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1: Subhadra Ramachandran. The government will introduce the Public Examinations Prevention of Unfair Means Amendment Bill 2026 in the Lok Sabha today. The bill seeks to amend the Public Examinations Prevention of Unfair Means Act 2024. It will be introduced by Union Minister Dr. Jitendra Singh. On Friday, Union Cabinet had approved a draft bill to set up fast-track courts and to ensure stricter punishment in cases of paper leaks and exam malpractices. Prime Minister Narendra Modi has announced the constitution of a high-power task force on examination reforms headed by renowned technology expert Nanda Nilekani. The task force will also consist of former IB Director Tapan Deka, former ISRO Chairman S. Somnath, IIT Chennai Director V. Kamakoti. Besides, former Education Secretary Anita Karwal and logistics expert Amrit Lal Meena are also part of the task force. In a video message, Mr. Modi said the task force will focus on strengthening the examination system and based on its recommendations, necessary steps will be taken at the earliest to ensure the credibility of future examinations. The Prime Minister added that the government is also moving towards introducing a new law in Parliament today with stringent provisions to deal with examination-related irregularities.
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1: Union Minister Prahlad Joshi assumed charge as the Education Minister. Mr. Joshi was appointed to the post on Saturday following the resignation of Dharmendra Pradhan. Mr. Joshi also continues to hold the portfolios of Consumer Affairs, Food and Public Distribution, and New and Renewable Energy. Delhi government has constituted the Delhi Commission for Women and the Delhi Minorities Commission. Lata Gupta has been named chairperson of the Delhi Commission for Women with Shambhala, Malti Verma, Lata Sodhi, Sandrika Sharma Jha and Renu Bhalla appointed as members. Nirmal Jain has been appointed chairperson of the Delhi Minorities Commission with Kuldeep Singh and Muhammad Haroon as members. Chief Minister Rekha Gupta stated that these initiatives aim to enhance the protection of women's rights, support the empowerment, ensure the welfare of minority communities and safeguard their constitutional rights. A deep depression over the Bay of Bengal is likely to intensify monsoon activity in Odisha from today, with the India Meteorological Department issuing red alerts for several districts. As a precautionary measure, the state government has ordered the closure of all government and private schools, higher secondary institutions and Anganwadi centres in Mayurbhanj and Jagatsinghpur districts. Maritime operations have also been suspended and fishermen have been advised not to venture into the sea. US and Iran have paused attacks for a second straight day, raising hopes of renewed negotiations on an interim ceasefire after nearly 2 weeks of escalating military action. US Ambassador to the UN

Mike Wall said yesterday President Trump is giving diplomacy space, noting that Oman, Iran and other negotiators have been engaged in talks at all levels in recent weeks. India's weightlifting queen Mirabai Chanu has won her first gold medal for the country at the 2026 Commonwealth Games in Glasgow. She dominated the women's 48kg weightlifting event with a record-breaking total lift of 190 kilograms. The 31-year-old weightlifter set new Commonwealth Games records by lifting 85 kilograms in the snatch and 105 kilograms in the clean and jerk. Vice President C.P. Radhakrishnan and Prime Minister Narendra Modi have congratulated Mirabai Chanu on her achievement. In men's cricket, India defeated host Zimbabwe by 35 runs in the third and final T20 international to clean sweep the series 3-0 in Harare yesterday. And that is the end of this news bulletin.

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1: This is Akashvani Shillong, the Northeast News Bulletin, read by Sandeepan Chakravarti. The headlines. Public Examinations Prevention of Unfair Means Amendment Bill to be introduced in Lok Sabha today. Chief Minister Hemanta Biswa Sarma announced 12 crore rupees public relief campaign for flood-affected families in Upper Assam. Homage paid to martyrs on Kargil Vijay Divas yesterday, and Prime Minister Narendra Modi highlights Northeast in Mann Ki Baat broadcast. And now in the news in details. The government will introduce the Public Examinations Prevention of Unfair Means Amendment Bill 2026 in the Lok Sabha today. The bill seeks to amend the Public Examinations Prevention of Unfair Means Act 2024. It will be introduced by Union Minister Dr. Jitendra Singh. On Friday, the Union Cabinet had approved a draft bill to set up fast-track courts and to ensure stricter punishment in cases of paper leaks and exam malpractices. Union Minister Prahlad Joshi yesterday assumed charge as the Education Minister. He was given the charge following the resignation of Dharmendra Pradhan. Mr. Joshi also continues to hold the portfolios of Consumer Affairs, Food and Public Distribution and New and Renewable Energy. Mr. Joshi chaired a review meeting of the Education Ministry to assess the implementation of various schemes and key initiatives. Assam Chief Minister Hemanta Biswa Sarma yesterday announced a 12 crore rupees public relief campaign for families affected by floods in Upper Assam. Mr. Sarma said the drive will provide Pekhela Sador for women and essentials like t-shirts and sportswear for others to supplement government relief work. He appealed to people to donate through the BJP state office or his official Facebook and X accounts. Bank details will be shared soon. The flood toll in Assam has risen to 66 with over 6.54 lakh people affected. Water levels are now receding in several districts. Amid Guwahati's recurring flood challenges, Meghalaya Chief Minister Conrad K. Sangma has called for a coordinated approach between the two neighbouring states to address the issue. He said both Assam and Meghalaya would work together to identify practical long-term solutions to minimize the impact of flooding. Addressing a press conference in Imphal, Mr. Sangma described the flood situation as a matter of concern. This issue has multiple dimensions and requires a comprehensive assessment before effective measures can be taken, he underscored. President Draupadi Murmu, Vice President C.P. Radhakrishnan and Prime Minister Narendra Modi paid tributes yesterday to soldiers who sacrificed their lives in the Kargil War on Kargil Vijay Divas. The day marks the 27th anniversary of India's victory over Pakistan in the conflict and the successful conclusion of Operation Vijay. Prime Minister Modi said the soldiers' courage under the most challenging conditions will forever remain a source of national pride and continue to inspire generations. Home Minister Amit Shah and Lok Sabha Speaker Om Birla paid tributes to the soldiers who laid down their lives in defense of the motherland during Operation Vijay in 1999. The 27th anniversary of Kargil Vijay Divas was observed in Kailashahar along with other places in Tripura yesterday. A tribute ceremony at Kargil Corner near RGM Hospital was organized by the Indian Ex-Servicemen League and Kailashahar Municipal Council. The event featured floral tributes and a two-minute silence in honor of the martyrs. Soldiers of the 28th Assam Rifles Battalion offered a ceremonial salute. Manipur Governor Ajay Kumar Bhalla and Chief Minister Yumnam Khemchand Singh led others in paying heartfelt tributes to Kargil heroes at Manipur State Film Development Society premises in Imphal yesterday. Mr. Bhalla also paid homage to the Veer Nari and Veer Mata whose strength, resilience and sacrifices remain an enduring source of inspiration for the country. Highlighting Manipur's rich legacy of service in the Indian Armed Forces, he encouraged the youth to draw inspiration from the nation's brave soldiers and dedicate themselves to serving the country with discipline, commitment and patriotism. Chief Minister Yumnam Khemchand Singh said that during Kargil War, which lasted for 78 days, five brave soldiers from Manipur made the supreme sacrifice in the line of duty. He appealed to the people of Manipur to work together with a sense of shared responsibility and collective commitment towards building a stronger and more developed nation.

Manipur Chief Minister Yumnam Khemchand Singh yesterday inaugurated the newly constructed District Institute of Education Training Building, DIET, and the newly built IMA Ima Market, Women's Market at Salam Village in Imphal West District. The Union Ministry of Education has approved the establishment of 16 DIET centers in Manipur, with one center to be set up in each of the state's 16 districts. At present, 9 DIET centers are functional, while remaining centers are at various stages of completion and operationalization. Chief Minister Yumnam Khemchand Singh expressed confidence that Salam would be seeing significant development in near future. Manipur's young astrophysicist Ronaldo Leichtram's name shined in yesterday's Mann Ki Baat episode when Prime Minister Narendra Modi lauded his effort in a team that discovered a massive cluster of young galaxies. The entire cluster was named the Loktak Proto Cluster, which reflects his deep connection to his roots. The Prime Minister said that Leichtram is someone actively working in the fields of science and innovation and gaining global recognition. The young astrophysicist working in Japan remains deeply connected to his roots. Ronaldo Leichtram is presently working at the National Astronomical Observatory of Japan. Youth and administrative officials across several districts of Tripura participated in a series of key national events yesterday, centered around Prime Minister Narendra Modi's virtual interaction with volunteers of the Vibrant Villages program under the MY Bharat initiative. In Sipahi Jila district, youth volunteers gathered at the district magistrate office in Bishram Ganj to watch the live interaction aimed at the holistic development and empowerment of villages. Additional district magistrate Subhash Datta highlighted that such initiatives showcase the culture and heritage of border areas while building awareness among the youth. Similar virtual broadcasts were organized at the district magistrate's office in Unakoti, Khwai and West Tripura. Senior administrative officials joined dozens of selected youth to witness the event. The participants were inspired to contribute towards transforming border communities into the first villages of a developed India. Tripura Governor Indra Sena Reddy Nallu listened to the 136th episode of Prime Minister Narendra Modi's Mann Ki Baat at the auditorium of Bardwari Higher Secondary School in Agartala yesterday. The governor noted that the Prime Minister emphasized the key issues such as water, conservation, healthcare, environmental protection, skill development and social service. Referring to the Jal Hi Jeevan campaign, he said around 300 families in the village of Dhalai district have set an example through active participation in water conservation. He also highlighted the success of the Pradhan Mantri Kaushal Vikas Yojana and urged students to uphold patriotism, discipline and public service while contributing to a developed, self-reliant and drug-free India. Prime Minister Narendra Modi, during the latest episode of his popular radio program Mann Ki Baat, highlighted the remarkable contribution of renowned folk artist Suraj Kumar Deb Barma in preserving, promoting and popularizing Chong Preng, Tripura's traditional three-stringed bamboo musical instrument. The Chong Preng is an integral part of Tripura's indigenous folk culture and represents the state's rich cultural identity. It also stands as a symbol of India's diverse and vibrant cultural heritage. This is not the first time that Tripura's unique traditions and cultural legacy have found a place in Mann Ki Baat. Through the Prime Minister's continued recognition, the state's cultural heritage has gained wider national and international visibility, bringing greater appreciation and pride to the people of Tripura. Now, before we end the news bulletin, the headlines once again. Public Examinations Prevention of Unfair Means Amendment Bill to be introduced in Lok Sabha today. Chief Minister Himanta Biswa Sarma announces 12 crore rupees public relief campaign for flood-affected families in Upper Assam, homage paid to martyrs on Kargil Vijay Diwas yesterday, and Prime Minister Narendra Modi highlights Northeast in Mann Ki Baat broadcast. And with that, we end the Northeast News Bulletin from Akashvani Shillong. Have a nice day.

Rifles, the World District, Assam Rifles Post, Ukhul District Sports Association Office near TNL Ground. 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Durant 2026.

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0: 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Tabira
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1: Mala, Karamba Fungi, Karambi say Tabigani.
2: Yeah. Amuktani Pilandan, Madam Sori, Chandam Sopa, Nian Simbangam Draba, Ningia, Yuma Kwanchi, and a top which I don't Tazak.
1: Hoi hoi. 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
2: supreme williams with the midday news the headlines Government introduces Public Examinations Prevention of Unfair Means Amendment Bill 2026 in Lok Sabha. Proceedings in both houses of parliament disrupted amid opposition ruckus. Union Parliamentary Affairs Minister Kiran Rijiju says preventing discussion on such important issues will send wrong message to the country. Global crude oil prices plunge around 6% after United States and Iran pause military strikes. Weather Department forecasts heavy to extremely heavy rainfall in parts of Odisha, Chhattisgarh and Gangetic West Bengal as deep depression forms over Bay of Bengal. Indian shooter Isha Singh clinches gold in women's 25-meter pistol event at ISSF World Cup. Manu Bhakar settles for bronze and 22nd Commonwealth Table Tennis Championship begins in New Delhi. The Public Examinations Prevention of Unfair Means Amendment Bill 2026 was introduced in the Lok Sabha today. The bill seeks to amend the Public Examinations Prevention of Unfair Means Act 2024. When the House met after the first adjournment at 12 noon, Minister of State for Personnel, Public Grievances and Pensions, Dr. Jitendra Singh introduced the bill in the House.
3: I rise to move for leave to introduce the Public Examinations Bracket Prevention of Unfair Means Amendment Bill 2026 to amend the Public Examination Prevention of Unfair Means Bill 2024. Thank you, Speaker, sir.
2: During the introduction of the bill, the opposition members were on their feet demanding discussion on alleged police action during recent student protests over the NEET issue. We have a report.
4: The legislation aims to strengthen the transparency, fairness and integrity of the examination system by establishing a robust legal framework while safeguarding the future of students. It incorporates several significant provisions including stringent penalties such as imprisonment for up to 10 years, fines up to 10 crore rupees and seizure of the properties of the convicted offenders. To ensure the expeditious disposal of cases, the legislation mandates that every state government and union territory administration establish special fast-track courts for the day-to-day trial. It further provides that investigations into offences must be completed within 2 months from the date the information is recorded at the police station. The trials must be concluded within 3 months from the filing of the charge sheet. The legislation has been brought to eliminate malpractices, ensure people's trust in recruitment tests and entrance examinations in the country. Anupam Mishra, Akashwani News, Delhi.
2: Meanwhile, Speaker Om Birla said that members across political parties had been demanding deliberation on the issue of NEET, and the bill introduced in the lower house is an initial step towards reform. He stated that the bill is of significant importance and requires a comprehensive discussion reflecting both the will of the house and the sentiments of the nation. As the pandemonium continued, the Speaker adjourned the house till 2 p.m. The Rajya Sabha has also been adjourned till 2 p.m. over the same issue. When the House reassembled after the first adjournment at 12 noon, the opposition again started protesting over the alleged police action on students. Due to the ruckus, Chairman C.P. Radhakrishnan adjourned the House till 2 p.m. Union Parliamentary Affairs Minister Kiran Rijiju today slammed opposition parties for disrupting the House and preventing a discussion on the public examination bill. Speaking to media at the Parliament complex, he said the bill provides stringent and time-bound punishment for those found guilty of involvement in paper leaks. Mr. Rijiju said preventing a discussion on such an important issue will send the wrong message to students and the country. He urged the opposition parties to respect the sentiments of students and engage in a constructive debate on the proposed legislation.
5: Congress party or kuch dal hai unko kehna chahta hu.
6: I want to tell the Congress party and all other political parties, do not allow this issue to be derailed. At this moment, the interests of the students must remain the top priority. The country's examination system needs meaningful reforms, and ensuring that examinations are conducted in a free, fair and transparent manner should be of the highest importance.
2: Meanwhile, the proceedings of both Houses of Parliament have resumed. Prime Minister Narendra Modi has announced the constitution of a high-powered task force on examination reforms, which will be led by renowned technology expert Nandan Nilekani. In a video message, he said the task force will focus on examination reforms, and based on its report, steps will be taken as soon as possible to ensure the credibility of upcoming examinations.
7: हम पार्लियामेंट के अंदर कठोर कानूनों के प्रावधान के साथ नया कानून बनाने की दिशा में भी आगे बढ़ रहे हैं लेकिन हमें भविष्य के लिए सोचना है हमारी परीक्षा पद्धति ट्रांसपेरेंट हो हमारी परीक्षा पद्धति 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
2: The Supreme Court today agreed to hear tomorrow a batch of pleas alleging excessive use of police force against students protesting over the issue of examination paper leaks. A bench comprising Chief Justice Surya Kant and Justices Jomalia Bagchi and V. Mohana also agreed to take up a separate plea filed by a few family members of police personnel who were attacked during the protest, along with other listed petitions. Chief Justice Surya Kant today observed that the right to peaceful and lawful protest is constitutionally protected. Solicitor General Tushar Mehta, appearing for the centre, said he will assist the court. The court said it will see what the Nandan Nilekani-led high-power task force formed by the government suggests on the online conduct of the NEET examination. The India Meteorological Department, IMD, has forecast heavy to very heavy rainfall over Odisha, Chhattisgarh and Gangetic West Bengal till tomorrow as deep depression forms over Bay of Bengal. The Met Department also issued a red colour warning for heavy to very heavy rainfall with isolated extremely heavy rainfall over Odisha for the day. The weather agency further predicted heavy to very heavy rainfall over Delhi, Chandigarh, Haryana, Himachal Pradesh, Punjab, Uttar Pradesh, Uttarakhand and Vidarbh till tomorrow. IMD has advised fishermen not to venture into the northwest Bay of Bengal and along and off the coasts of Odisha, West Bengal and North Andhra Pradesh till Wednesday. A deep depression over the northwest Bay of Bengal has triggered widespread torrential rainfall across Odisha, disrupting normal life and raising concerns over flash floods and inundation. Several districts have recorded exceptionally heavy precipitation, with low-lying areas submerged and transport services affected. We have more from our correspondent.
8: A depression over the northwest Bay of Bengal has intensified into a deep depression, unleashing incessant and intense rainfall across large parts of Odisha. Extremely heavy precipitation has been reported from Jagatsinghpur, Sambalpur, Bhadrak, Jajpur, Kendrapada, Katak, Puri and Khurda districts, resulting in widespread waterlogging and disruption of normal life. Rising waters of the Mahanadi River have inundated the premises of the historic Bhattarika temple in Katak district, while Suvarnapur district has witnessed extensive damage to standing paddy, vegetable crops and rural infrastructure. Prakash Das for Akashvani News, Bhubaneswar.
2: In Assam, the flood situation has improved as flood waters have receded in most of the affected areas. More than 37,000 people are currently taking shelter in 109 relief camps set up across the worst affected districts of Sivasagar, Golaghat, Jorhat and Jaraidyo. Sivasagar alone has 66 relief camps housing over 30,000 inmates. Government agencies are working on a mission mode to distribute relief materials among the affected people in these districts. In Jammu and Kashmir, a fresh landslide today blocked the 250-kilometer strategic Jammu-Srinagar National Highway NH-44 in the Udhampur district, while the main bridge in the Doda district was temporarily closed to vehicular movement after suspected cracks triggered a safety inspection. The National Highway Authority of India had deployed machinery to clear the debris and restore traffic at the earliest. However, a fresh batch of 3,823 Amarnath pilgrims was allowed to cross the affected stretch after authorities restored one-way traffic on the highway. This is Akashvani giving you the news. For quick news updates round the clock, follow us on our X handle at AIR News Alerts, and for details of stories and more, log on to our website www.newsonair.gov.in and download News on AIR app. Welcome back to the Midday News. Global crude oil prices were trading around 6% lower today after the United States and Iran paused military strikes over the weekend. International benchmark Brent crude was trading 6.1% down at $90.87 per barrel in intraday trade. West Texas Intermediate crude was trading 5.8% down at $84.14 per barrel when reports last came in. Benchmark domestic equity indices at home were trading around 1% higher during the afternoon session today amid easing geopolitical tensions and lower crude oil prices. The Sensex climbed 656 points to 76,716, while the Nifty rose 189 points to 23,956 when reports last came in. In the broader market at the National Stock Exchange, mid-cap 100 index surged over 1%, while the small-cap 100 index soared 1.2% a short while ago. The United Kashmir People's National Party, UKP NP, today called on the Pakistani authorities to exercise restraint and refrain from using force against peaceful protesters participating in the long march organized by the Joint Awami Action Committee, JAAC, from Rawalpindi to Muzaffarabad in Pakistan-occupied Jammu and Kashmir, POJK. The UKP NP said over 40 people lost their lives since June the 5th amid ongoing unrest in the occupied territory. The march came after talks between JAAC and Pakistani authorities failed to produce a mutually acceptable outcome, prompting a renewed call for public mobilization. The organization urged the United Nations, the European Union, the United States, the United Kingdom, Russia and the wider international community to actively support efforts aimed at protecting civilians and promoting a peaceful resolution of the dire situation in POJK. On the other hand, amid criticism over suppression of fundamental freedoms. The Legislative Assembly elections are currently underway in POJK. News just in, Rajya Sabha has been adjourned till 3 p.m. and Lok Sabha has been adjourned till 5 p.m. Today is the death anniversary of former President and renowned scientist Bharat Ratna Dr. APJ Abdul Kalam, popularly known as the Missile Man of India. Dr. Kalam is remembered as one of the greatest teachers ever. He played a pivotal role in India's defence and space research development. More from our correspondent.
9: Born on 15th October 1931 at Rameshwaram in Tamil Nadu, Dr. Kalam specialized in aeronautical engineering from Madras Institute of Technology. He made significant contribution as project director to develop India's first indigenous satellite launch vehicle, which successfully injected the Rohini satellite in the near-Earth orbit in July 1980 and made India an exclusive member of Space Club. The former president was also responsible for the development and operationalization of Agni and Prithvi missiles and for building indigenous capability in critical technologies through networking of multiple institutions. Dr. Kalam was one of the most distinguished scientists of the country, with the unique honor of receiving honorary doctorates from 30 universities and institutions. He has been awarded the coveted civilian awards Padma Bhushan, Padma Vibhushan, and the highest civilian award Bharat Ratna. Dr. Kalam became the 11th President of India on 25th July 2002. Aman Yadav, Akashvani News, Delhi.
2: In shooting, India's Isha Singh grabbed the gold medal in the women's 25-meter pistol event of the ISSF World Cup Rifle Pistol Shotgun in Hangzhou, China today. She upstaged Olympic medalist Manu Bhakar, who took the bronze, to complete a double podium finish for India. The 22nd Commonwealth Table Tennis Championship 2026 commenced in New Delhi today. Addressing the inaugural ceremony of the event, Delhi Chief Minister Rekha Gupta said Commonwealth Table Tennis Championships are an inspiration for everyone that will serve to strengthen relations among participating countries. And now, before we end the bulletin, the headlines once again. Government introduces Public Examinations Prevention of Unfair Means Amendment Bill 2026 in Lok Sabha. Proceedings in both houses of parliament disrupted amid opposition ruckus. Union Parliamentary Affairs Minister Kiran Rijiju says preventing discussion on such important issues will send wrong message to the country. Global crude oil prices plunge around 6% after United States and Iran pause military strikes. Weather Department forecasts heavy to extremely heavy rainfall in parts of Odisha, Chhattisgarh and Gangetic West Bengal as deep depression forms over Bay of Bengal. Indian shooter Isha Singh clinches gold in women's 25-meter pistol event at ISSF World Cup. Manu Bhakar settles for bronze. And with that, we end the midday news.

Thank you, Bimo. Hello and a very warm welcome to the Western Music Program on Sangai Channel of Akashvani Imphal, broadcasting at 103.5 MHz on FM. I'm Minerva Thaunaujam and delighted to be with you for the next little while as we enjoy a playlist that travels across different genres, languages and musical styles. Yes, you guessed it right, it is World Music Day today. So from uplifting pop anthems to heartfelt ballets and energetic K-pop, today's lineup has something for every music lover. Let's begin with a song that celebrates friendship, hope and making unforgettable memories. Here's We Are Young by Fun featuring Janelle Monae.

That was We Are Young, a song that became an anthem for celebrating life's special moments. Its powerful chorus reminds us to embrace the present and make every day count. Next, we're heading to South Korea for a beautiful collaboration. Combining hip-hop with Yoonha's soaring vocals, here's Umbrella by Epic High featuring Yoonha.

A thoughtful and emotional performance there from Epic High and Yuna. Sometimes music doesn't need loud beats to make a lasting impression. It simply needs honesty. Keeping the heartfelt mood alive, here's one of the most loved wedding songs of recent years. This is Ed Sheeran with Perfect.

the energy. From the group NCT Dream, here's an optimistic track that encourages us to look ahead with confidence. Enjoy Hello Future.

My dear folks, we're not done just yet. Before we play the final song, here's a song that has kept dance floors and playlists buzzing since its release. With its infectious groove, disco-inspired sound, and feel-good energy, Dua Lipa's Levitating became one of the biggest global pop hits of the decade. It's a kind of song that instantly lifts your mood and reminds us that sometimes music is all we need to brighten the day.

Next comes another powerful and artistic track from BTS. Black Swan explores the fear of losing one's passion while delivering stunning music and meaningful lyrics.

That was BTS with Black Swan, a song admired for its emotional depth and graceful production. To wrap up today's show, we're going back to the 90s with a pop classic that remains as catchy as ever. Here's The Cardigans with Love Fool.

And with Loveful, we've come to the end of today's Western music program. Thank you so much for tuning into Sangai channel of Akashvani Imphal 103.5 MHz on FM. I hope today's selection brought a little joy, nostalgia and inspiration to your day. Until we meet again, take good care of yourselves, stay kind, stay positive and keep the music alive.

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2: 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le and then quality education si am wa le ba ko so we want them to feel that they're not like ko aduna akhoi do moi da opportunities pi ba aduma na si gi bridge am oi ba se akhoi men pandam ne haizage 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section 8g certification provided by organization haibadi mi na haidi donation ko matau bada haidi tax benefit phang ba organization enjoy me am leida ko adu amane am maru ben si se adu na akhoi gi 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of manipur se akhoi focus those of
1: how ji call the maru misna foundation se da pulapna miyoi kayana thogai pubi banu haibadu su thambi
2: 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educated member ne to ga 83 member se aina yam na di proud oina so haise akhoi gi member se best asset that we have maram di akhoi gi member se over all over the world laye not in india but all over the world so connection is the best thing that we can provide and this is what I can say about my member
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0: ꯍꯣꯏ
1: ꯑꯗꯨꯒ ꯀꯣꯟꯅ ꯑꯍꯟ ꯑꯣꯏꯔꯀꯥꯟꯗ ꯅꯥꯔꯛꯄ ꯏꯒ ꯏꯒꯁꯤꯅ ꯕꯣꯗꯤꯒꯤ ꯑꯩꯈꯣꯏꯒꯤ ꯏꯃ꯭ꯌꯨꯟ ꯔꯦꯁꯄꯣꯟꯁ ꯍꯥꯏꯇꯥꯔꯦ ꯑꯗꯨꯒꯤ ꯃꯇꯨꯡ ꯏꯟꯅ ꯑꯩꯈꯣꯏꯅ ꯍꯦꯄꯥꯇꯥꯏꯇꯤꯁ ꯏꯒ ꯏꯒꯁꯦ ꯌꯥꯝ ꯀꯟꯅ ꯅꯥꯕ ꯌꯥꯎꯋꯦ ꯑꯗꯨꯅ ꯑꯩꯈꯣꯏꯅ ꯍꯦꯄꯥꯇꯥꯏꯇꯤꯁ ꯏꯒ ꯏꯒꯁꯦ ꯊꯥꯏꯅꯗꯤ ꯑꯩꯈꯣꯏ ꯂꯩꯈꯣꯝ ꯁꯥꯟꯅꯔꯝꯃꯦ ꯏꯁꯤꯡꯗ ꯁꯥꯟꯅꯔꯝꯃꯦ ꯂꯧꯕꯨꯛꯇ
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2: 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Then I compel all the fans to come and support us. 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
2: 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So all my players have very positive thinking and they have attitude of winning. So I believe and I do believe we'll win this Duran Cup.
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2: So Deepshikha, when we see, and we were talking about volatility earlier, and when we see fluctuations of volatility in Indian market and other Asian and other markets, do you feel that because of India's dependence on crude imports, what's happening in the Gulf region is likely to affect our markets much more than the others?
0: Absolutely, Gaurang. Indian markets, Indian economy, we are largely import dependent for our crude requirements, and we saw how rupee came under pressure. We had a pull out of foreign portfolio investors. They have now begun to come in, which is a very good news for the Indian markets. So definitely, if something really severe, like I said earlier, if the conflict resolves, if you have a durable resolution to the conflict in West Asia, it would be a great positive for the Indian market. But definitely, if it goes into crisis mode, if there are more complications and crude spikes, it's again a big negative for India, much more than other countries.
2: From Jaipur, we have Jitendra now, our next caller. Jitendra, welcome. Please ask your question.
3: मैडम, जैसे अभी प्राइवेट बैंक के 5-6% शेयर जो है डाउन हुए थे, तो मैंने निफ्टी 50 से जो है एक दो परचेज किया और हर एक महीना करूंगा, तो ठीक है क्या मेरा करना प्राइवेट बैंक का?
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2: 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Global crude oil prices plunged around 7% today after the United States and Iran paused military strikes over the weekend. Brent crude was trading 7.6% down at $89.43 per barrel in intraday trade. West Texas intermediate crude was trading 6.8% down at $83.26 per barrel when reports last came in. So again, Deepshikha, we were talking, and as you said, because of the pause, I think crude oil is down today, and so there is movement. But this has been quite a substantial movement in the downward direction.
0: Absolutely, because if you look at, OPEC is also sort of, they've not pulled back on the production. There's Venezuela also adding to the market. So there is crude available. So despite, if you look at, not when the crisis was like at its peak, but after that, crude has sort of stabilized. So unless, something really drastic happens, we expect the crude to remain stable in this range possibly. I qualified it.
2: I know. If absolutely understandable, because these are just opinions and, I think based on your experience and also, trying to moderate a path, because we really don't know what's going to happen.
0: Yeah, exactly.
2: Next caller from Bilai, Ravi. Ravi, welcome. Haan, please ask your question.
4: Good evening. Mutual fund only portfolio management service karke aaj kuch ek SEBI ne kuch naya decision liya, uska investors pe kya impact hoga, kya fayda hoga? Thank you.
2: So Ravi, we have a special program on mutual funds, and I think it's an important decision. We would request you to tune in to our mutual fund program, and there the expert will come and give you exactly the advice that you want, because we don't have much time. That's why we would really value your time also, that you get the expert from the best expert, which is a mutual fund expert.
1: Deepshikha, we have seen that last week Brent crude oil ki keemat 100

This is Akashvani. The news read by R.S. Raghu. The Public Examinations Prevention of Unfair Means Amendment Bill 2026 was introduced. The bill seeks to amend the Public Examinations Prevention of Unfair Means Act 2024. Minister of State for Personnel, Public Grievances and Pensions Dr. Jitendra Singh introduced the bill in the House. However, both the House of Parliament witnessed repeated adjournments amid ruckus by the opposition parties on alleged police action during students' protest over NEET issue. Our correspondent reports that for the sixth consecutive day of the monsoon session, the proceedings of both the Houses of Parliament continue to remain disrupted amid ruckus by the opposition. On the first day of the second week of the session, Lok Sabha and Rajya Sabha faced repeated adjournments as opposition members demanded withdrawal of FIRs filed against students during the protest on the NEET issue. Lok Sabha saw four adjournments, while Rajya Sabha faced five adjournments. Amid opposition uproar, the Public Examinations Prevention of Unfair Means Amendment Bill 2026 was introduced in the Lok Sabha. The bill seeks to amend the Public Examinations Prevention of Unfair Means Act 2024. Parliamentary Affairs Minister Kiran Rijiju alleged that Congress and its allies are deliberately not allowing discussion in the House. Prime Minister Narendra Modi interacted with Pawan Chandana and Naga Bharat Dhaka of Skyroot Aerospace. In a social media post, Mr. Modi highlighted that the success of Vikram 1 featured prominently in their discussion, along with several other interesting topics. The Prime Minister expressed happiness after hearing about the journey and insights into their future plans. Mr. Modi also extended his best wishes to the entire Skyroot Aerospace team. The Uttar Pradesh government informed the Supreme Court that it has set up a four-member special investigation team, SIT, headed by Inspector General of Police IG for the Lucknow raid, Kiran S., to probe the alleged embezzlement of the donations received by the Ram Temple Trust in Ayodhya. The team will also include a DIG rank officer, a senior superintendent of police and an additional SP. The top court asked the state government to include a forensic auditor as the fifth member of the SIT, which will submit its first status report within 2 weeks. Meanwhile, a special court

in Uttar Pradesh extended the judicial custody of all 8 accused in the alleged Ram Temple donation theft case by 14 days. Union Minister for Development of Northeastern Region Jyotiraditya Scindia chaired the Ministry of Development of Northeastern Region's Parliamentary Consultative Committee meeting in New Delhi to review the progress of its flagship unique selling proposition USP initiative. During the meeting, the minister emphasized that the USP initiative is fundamentally state-driven, with each state government identifying its flagship product based on its comparative strengths and local aspirations. The External Affairs Ministry summoned the Ukrainian ambassador, Dr. Oleksandr Poryshuk, following the attack on commercial vessel MV OMORFI, in which an Indian national was killed. The ministry conveyed its serious concern over the incident and condemned in strongest terms such attacks on commercial shipping and highlighted their adverse impact on the safety of maritime navigation, freedom of navigation and international commerce. The External Affairs Ministry said in a statement that the ambassador was requested to convey to the Ukrainian authority India's strong concerns over the targeting of commercial vessels. Indian weightlifter Gyaneshwari Yadav clinched the silver medal in women's 53-kilogram category at the Commonwealth Games in Glasgow. Asian Championships bronze winner Gyaneshwari lifted 88 kilogram in the snatch section and 111 kilogram in clean and jerk for a total lift of 199 kilogram. Onome Omolola Didi of Nigeria won the gold with a Commonwealth and Games record total lift of 206 kilogram. Another Indian weightlifter, Bindya Rani Devi, won the bronze medal in women's 58 kg category competition. Bindya Rani lifted 87 kilogram in the snatch section and 112 kilogram in clean and jerk for a total lift of 199 kilogram. President Draupadi Murmu has congratulated Gyaneshwari Devi on the securing the silver medal in the women's 53 kg weightlifting event and Bindya Rani Devi Sorkhai Bam on winning a bronze medal in the women's 58 kg weightlifting event at the Glasgow Commonwealth Games 2026. And that is the end of this news bulletin.

This is Akashvani, the news read by Harpreet Kaur. The Public Examinations Prevention of Unfair Means Amendment Bill 2026 was introduced in the Lok Sabha. The bill seeks to amend the Public Examinations Prevention of Unfair Means Act 2024. Minister of State for Personnel, Public Grievances and Pensions, Dr. Jitendra Singh, introduced the bill in the House. However, both the Houses of Parliament witnessed repeated adjournments amid ruckus by the opposition parties on alleged police action during students' protest over NEET issue. A correspondent reports that for the sixth consecutive day of the monsoon session, the proceedings of both the Houses of Parliament continue to remain disrupted amid ruckus by the opposition. On the first day of the second week of the session, Lok Sabha and Rajya Sabha faced repeated adjournments as opposition members demanded withdrawal of FIRs filed against students during the protest on the NEET issue. Lok Sabha saw four adjournments while Rajya Sabha faced five adjournments. Amid opposition uproar, the Public Examinations Prevention of Unfair Means Amendment Bill 2026 was introduced in the Lok Sabha. The bill seeks to amend the Public Examinations Prevention of Unfair Means Act 2024. Parliamentary Affairs Minister Kiran Rijiju alleged that Congress and its allies are deliberately not allowing discussion in the House. Prime Minister Narendra Modi interacted with Pavan Chandana and Naga Bharat Dhaka of Skyroot Aerospace. In a social media post, Mr. Modi highlighted that the success of Vikram 1 featured prominently in their discussion along with several other interesting topics. The Prime Minister expressed happiness after hearing about their journey and insights into their future plans. Mr. Modi also extended his best wishes to the entire Skyroot Aerospace team. The Uttar Pradesh government informed the Supreme Court that it has set up a four-member special investigation team, SIT, headed by Inspector General of Police, IG, for the Lucknow range, Kiran S., to probe the alleged embezzlement of the donations received by the Ram Temple Trust in Ayodhya. The team will also include a DIG rank officer, a senior superintendent of police and an additional SP. The top court asked the state government to include a forensic auditor as the fifth member of the SIT, which will submit its first status report within 2 weeks. Meanwhile, a special court in Uttar Pradesh extended the judicial custody of all 8 accused in the alleged Ram Temple donation theft case by 14 days. Union Minister for Development of Northeastern Region, Jyotiraditya Sindhya, chaired the Ministry of Development of Northeastern Region, MDONER's Parliamentary Consultative Committee meeting in New Delhi to review the progress of its flagship Unique Selling Proposition USP initiative. During the meeting, the minister emphasized that the USP initiative is fundamentally state-driven, with each state government identifying its flagship product based on its competitive strengths and local aspirations. Union Commerce and Industry Minister Piyush Goyal has announced the setting up of a task force to support the toy sector and help India achieve a 5% share in the global toy market by 2032. He made the announcement while addressing a stakeholder meeting on the toy sector organized by the Department for Promotion of Industry and Internal Trade, DPIIT, in New Delhi. Indian weightlifter Gyaneshwari Yadav clinched the silver medal in women's 53-kilogram category at the Commonwealth Games in Glasgow. Asian Championships bronze winner Gyaneshwari lifted 88-kilogram in the snatch section and 111-kilogram in clean and jerk for a total lift of 199 kg. President Draupadi Murmu has congratulated Gyaneshwari Yadav on securing the silver medal in the women's 53 kg weightlifting event and Bindya Rani Devi Sorokhaibam on winning a bronze medal in the women's 58 kg weightlifting event at the Glasgow Commonwealth Games 2026. In a social media post, President Murmu said their resilience and determination have brought pride to the nation. And Vice President C.P. Radhakrishnan has congratulated weightlifter Bindya Rani Devi on winning the bronze medal in the women's 58-kilogram weightlifting event at the Commonwealth Games. In a social media post, the Vice President said her strength, resilience and unwavering pursuit of excellence have brought yet another moment of pride to India on the international stage. And that is the end of this news bulletin.

This is Akashvani, the news read by Harpreet Kaur. The Public Examinations Prevention of Unfair Means Amendment Bill 2026 was introduced in the Lok Sabha. The bill seeks to amend the Public Examinations Prevention of Unfair Means Act 2024. Minister of State for Personnel, Public Grievances and Pensions, Dr. Jitendra Singh, introduced the bill in the House. However, both the Houses of Parliament witnessed repeated adjournments amid ruckus by the opposition parties on alleged police action during students' protest over NEET issue. Our correspondent reports that for the sixth consecutive day of the monsoon session, the proceedings of both the Houses of Parliament continued to remain disrupted amid ruckus by the opposition. On the first day of the second week of the session, Lok Sabha and Rajya Sabha faced repeated adjournments as opposition members demanded withdrawal of FIRs filed against students during the protest on the NEET issue. Lok Sabha saw four adjournments, while Rajya Sabha faced five adjournments. Amid opposition uproar, the Public Examinations Prevention of Unfair Means Amendment Bill 2026 was introduced in the Lok Sabha. The bill seeks to amend the Public Examinations Prevention of Unfair Means Act 2024. Parliamentary Affairs Minister Kiran Rijiju alleged that Congress and its allies are deliberately not allowing the discussion in the House. Prime Minister Narendra Modi interacted with Pavan Chandana and Naga Bharat Dhaka of Skyroot Aerospace. In a social media post, Mr. Modi highlighted that the success of Vikram 1 featured prominently in their discussion along with several other interesting topics. The Prime Minister expressed happiness after hearing about their journey and insights into their future plans. Mr. Modi also extended his best wishes to the entire Skyroot Aerospace team. The Uttar Pradesh government informed the Supreme Court that it has set up a four-member Special Investigation Team, SIT, headed by Inspector General of Police, IG, for the Lucknow Range, Kiran S., to probe the alleged embezzlement of the donations received by the Ram Temple Trust in Ayodhya. The team will also include a DIG rank officer, a senior superintendent of police and an additional SP. The top court asked the state government to include a forensic auditor as the fifth member of the SIT, which will submit its first status report within 2 weeks. Meanwhile, a special court in Uttar Pradesh extended the judicial custody of all 8 accused in the alleged Ram Temple donation theft case by 14 days. Union Minister for Development of Northeastern Region, Jyotiraditya Sindhya, chaired the Ministry of Development of Northeastern Region, MDONER's Parliamentary Consultative Committee meeting in New Delhi to review the progress of its flagship Unique Selling Proposition USP initiative. During the meeting, the minister emphasized that the USP initiative is fundamentally state-driven, with each state government identifying its flagship product based on its competitive strengths and local aspirations. Indian astronomers, along with their international collaborators, have reported the rare discovery of a blue straggler star, BSS, caught in the act of formation. This has provided direct evidence of how such stars are created. Blue straggler stars, BSS, are a peculiar class of stars found in star clusters that appear hotter, brighter, and more massive than their peers. The Ministry of Science and Technology informed that astronomers have sought to understand their origin and evolution for a long time. Union Commerce and Industry Minister Piyush Goyal has announced the setting up of a task force to support the toy sector and help India achieve a 5% share in the global toy market by 2032. He made the announcement while addressing a stakeholder meeting on the toy sector organized by the Department for Promotion of Industry and Internal Trade, DPIIT, in New Delhi. And in the Commonwealth Games, India's Sharmila Dhankar has clinched the nation's second gold medal, winning the women's shot put F57 final in Glasgow. This victory saw India's medal tally reach 10 by the end of day 5, including 2 gold, 5 silver and 3 bronze. And that is the end of this news bulletin.

This is Akashvani, the news read by Harpreet Kaur. The Public Examinations Prevention of Unfair Means Amendment Bill 2026 was introduced in the Lok Sabha yesterday. The bill seeks to amend the Public Examinations Prevention of Unfair Means Act 2024. Minister of State for Personnel, Public Grievances and Pensions, Dr. Jitendra Singh, introduced the bill in the House. However, both the Houses of Parliament witnessed repeated adjournments amid ruckus by the opposition parties on alleged police action during students' protest over NEET issue. A correspondent reports that for the sixth consecutive day of the monsoon session, the proceedings of both the Houses of Parliament continued to remain disrupted amid ruckus by the opposition. On the first day of the second week of the session, Lok Sabha and Rajya Sabha faced repeated adjournments as opposition members demanded withdrawal of FIRs filed against students during the protest on the NEET issue. Lok Sabha saw 4 adjournments while Rajya Sabha faced 5 adjournments. Amid opposition uproar, the Public Examinations Prevention of Unfair Means Amendment Bill 2026 was introduced in the Lok Sabha. The bill seeks to amend the Public Examinations Prevention of Unfair Means Act 2024. Parliamentary Affairs Minister Kiran Rijiju alleged that Congress and its allies are deliberately not allowing discussion in the House. Prime Minister Narendra Modi interacted with Pavan Chandana and Naga Bharat Dhaka of Skyroot Aerospace. In a social media post, Mr. Modi highlighted that the success of Vikram 1 featured prominently in their discussion, along with several other interesting topics. The Prime Minister expressed happiness after hearing about their journey and insights into their future plans. Mr. Modi also extended his best wishes to the entire Skyroot Aerospace team. Foreign Secretary Vikram Misri commenced his official visit to China yesterday with a meeting with Vice Minister of the International Department of the Central Committee of the Communist Party of China, Sun Haiyan. They discussed ways to deepen implementation of the guidance of the leaders for bilateral relations, including addressing issues of priority to both sides and by promoting political, people-to-people, academic and think tank exchanges. The Foreign Secretary also met Deputy Secretary General of the 14th National Committee of the Chinese People's Political Consultative Conference, Hong Liang. They discussed ways to enhance bilateral exchanges at the political and people-to-people levels. The Ministry of Tourism has signed a Memorandum of Understanding, MOU, with Air India to promote India as a preferred global tourism destination under the iconic Incredible India brand. The agreement was signed in New Delhi yesterday in the presence of Union Tourism and Culture Minister Gajendra Singh Shekhawat. The collaboration aims to leverage Air India's extensive domestic and international network, along with the ministry's destination promotion initiatives, to enhance India's global tourism visibility. In the Commonwealth Games, India's Sharmila Dhankar has clinched the nation's second gold medal, winning the women's shot put F57 final in Glasgow. This victory saw India's medal tally reach 10 by the end of day 5, including 2 gold, 5 silver and 3 bronze. With a season best throw of 9.81 meters, Sharmila also made history as India's first ever Commonwealth Games gold medalist in paraathletics. In the same event, Shilpa K. Shaila was upgraded to the bronze medal, further boosting India's tally. In weight lifting, Valuri Ajayababu produced a remarkable performance to win silver in the men's 79kg category. The 21-year-old lifted a games record 149kg in snatch and 181kg in clean and jerk for a total of 330kg, finishing just 1kg behind Malaysia's Eri Hidayat Muhammad, who won gold with a games record total of 331kg. It was India's sixth medal in weightlifting at the Games. And that is the end of this news bulletin.

from the date of information is recorded at the police station. The trials must be concluded within 3 months from the filing of the charge sheet. Prime Minister Narendra Modi yesterday interacted with Pavan Chandana and Naga Bharat Dhaka of Skyroot Aerospace. In a social media post, Mr. Modi highlighted that the success of Vikram 1 featured prominently in their discussion along with several other interesting topics. The Prime Minister expressed happiness after hearing about their journey and insights into their future plans. He said their energy, ambition and positivity reflect the vibrant spirit of India's private space ecosystem. Mr. Modi also extended his best wishes to the entire Skyroot Aerospace team. The Uttar Pradesh government has informed the Supreme Court that it has set up a 4-member special investigation team, SIT, headed by Inspector General of Police, IG for the Lucknow range, Kiran S., to probe the alleged embezzlement of the donations received by the Ram Temple Trust in Ayodhya. The team will also include a DIG rank officer, a senior superintendent of police and an additional SP. The top court asked the state government to include a forensic auditor as the 5th member of the SIT, which will submit its first status report within 2 weeks. The bench was hearing a batch of petitions seeking a CBI investigation into the allegations of embezzlement of donations and audit of the temple trust finances. Meanwhile, a special court in Uttar Pradesh yesterday extended the judicial custody of all 8 accused in the alleged Ram Temple donation theft case by 14 days. The External Affairs Ministry summoned the Ukrainian ambassador, Dr. Alexander Polishuk, following the attack on commercial vessel MV Amorphi, in which an Indian national was killed. The ministry conveyed its serious concern over the incident and condemned in strongest terms such attacks in commercial shipping and highlighted their adverse impact on the safety of maritime navigation, freedom of navigation and international commerce. The External Affairs Ministry said in a statement that the ambassador was requested to convey to the Ukrainian authorities India's strong concerns over the targeting of commercial vessels. In Pakistan-occupied Jammu and Kashmir, POJK, one person died and several were injured in violent clashes on polling day yesterday during the first phase of Legislative Assembly elections. People's Party, PPP, reported that its worker Mukhtar Yunus was killed and 2 others injured by alleged firing from Pakistan Muslim League Nawaz, PMLN supporters. PPP Chairman Bilawal Bhutto Zardari expressed grief over Yunus's death. The elections, originally planned for a single day, are now being held in 3 phases from today to the 10th of next month. The PPP and PMLN accused each other of electoral rigging in several constituencies. Polling was briefly disrupted at some stations due to clashes between rival party supporters. And Indian weightlifter Gyaneshwari Yadav clinched a silver medal in the women's 53kg category at the Commonwealth Games in Glasgow yesterday. And that is the end of this news bulletin.